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Hope life is beautiful. 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

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And every once in a while, I start texting, write a paragraph, but then I delete the message. Think about you like a pastime. 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
1: Well, this car is automatic. It's systematic. It's hydromatic. Why, it's greased lightning.
2: Greased lightning.